let's get the party started. See you at the bar, you was hardly talking. That's when I knew that your heart was scarring. Friends to lovers need a part to star in. Like, wait, babe, let me

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See you at the bar, you was hardly talking. 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Like, wait, babe, let me ask your pardon.

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1: 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Kept no secrets. She saw my strengths. Told her my weakness. We were invisible.

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We like holding hands and pitching wood. 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

cookie. 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We still wave old glory down at the courthouse. And ride lightning still, the biggest thrill of all.

We've got something that sure is fine. 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There's one thing that we both agree. I like you, and baby, you like me.